0: Something new from drummer Mike Clark. His new work, Time Without Beginning, Austin City Shuffle. And that was saxophonist Craig Handy, pianist Patrice Russian, trumpeter Eddie Henderson. And before that, trombonist Eli Howell with a tribute to another trombonist and his mentor, Steve Davis, and his group for One for All. And that track was called One for Steve. And this was off of Eli's album, Steps Taken, brand new project here on KUVO, KUVO Jazz. I'm Paul Donovan. It's Friday, 16 minutes after 6 o'clock. And traffic, Broncos traffic, northbound 25, still, you know, pretty slow through the tech center in the teens and all the way into downtown. But I don't see any incidents, so that's good. Everybody's behaving themselves. Denver weather, only a passing shower or storm early tonight. Overnight low 64. Tomorrow for Saturday, it'll be hot, 94, and only a slight chance of an afternoon shower. Better chance of an afternoon shower on Sunday and not as hot, 89. Right now, it is 80. Nice. Downtown here at KUVO. All right, in the next set, we're going to start off with 1954 trombonist J.J. Johnson. And this will feature solos by saxophonist Hank Mobley, Horace Silver on piano, also Paul Chambers on bass, Kenny Clark on drums. We're going to hear Groovin'. That's next on KUVO.
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Something new from singer Alan Harris off his new project, Swingin' Love Songs, I'm Hooked on You. Only it's not new because it was actually recorded 20 years ago and the master tape sat on a shelf. How many times do we hear that? Finally being uncovered and released. All right, saxophonist Eddie Lockdell Davis, before that, from his 1960 Afro Jaws album, Guanco Lament, and Ray Barreto's Latin Percussion and Brass Along there, three trumpeters led by Clark Terry on that piece. And before that, something new from pianist, keyboardist Skenny Hightower, quite the producer, off his new work, Feels Like Destiny. Outside of Althea Renee's flute solo on that piece, Skenny Hightower played virtually every other instrument you heard. The B3 organ, the guitar, the bass, the drums, the horns. That piece called Devotion. And we started the set with trombonist J.J. Johnson here on Denver's Jazz, 89.3 KUVO. I'm Paul Donovan at 24 minutes before 7 o'clock on your Friday evening. The Latin Soul Party is in here at 8 o'clock to kick off our weekend. All right, we've got our big block party starting in about 23 minutes at Levitt Pavilion. And look, just as I say that, the sun is coming through the clouds here downtown. I can see out of our studio window here at 21st Arapaho. So there we go. It's going to be a great night. Whether you're going to the Broncos game or you're going to our block party to see Butcher Brown, that starts at 7. Find out more about that show online at KUVO.org. All right, back to the music. We've got the Colorado Jazz Repertory Orchestra, the CJRO. And we're going to play something from their Golden Lady album, Hold Tight.

0: Anita O'Day will be together again. This is from her 1957 album, Anita Sings the Most, and that was Oscar Peterson and the Quartet. And before that, pianist-composer Herbie Hancock from his 1964. That was Cantaloupe Island, Freddie Hubbard, Ron Carter, Tony Williams, and we started the set with the Colorado Jazz Repertory Orchestra, CJRO, off their Golden Lady album, a tune called Hold Tight, and that was on that sax solo, Bob Reynolds, here on KUVO, KUVO Jazz. I'm Paul Donovan, 8 minutes before 7 o'clock on a Friday evening, and checking traffic here, we have an incident out east, northbound 225, right at 6th Avenue. There's a crash reported there, and it looks like it's slow to about, looks like Iliff. Yeah, and northbound traffic on I-25, the Broncos traffic, it's easing mostly. Still kind of slow from Emerson northbound into downtown. And southbound traffic on I-25, slow from about, looks like 270 all the way into downtown. All right, Denver weather, only a passing shower or storm early tonight, 64 by morning. Here comes the weekend. It's going to be hot tomorrow, 94, and a slight chance of an isolated shower. And not as hot Sunday, but a slightly better chance of a scattered afternoon storm. High 89. It is 80 downtown here at KUVO. We're going to go back to, don't have a date on this one, but it's between 53 and 56. Art Tatum, the best of the Pablo Group master. The moon is low. We're going to hear that next on KUVO.
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4: Live from NPR News in Washington, I'm Janine Hurst. The State Department says 90 Americans are still missing following devastating floods in Nepal and Tibet. NPR's Michelle Kellerman reports 5 have been rescued, but an official with one tour group says they've had no contact with their travelers and guides since the floods hit.
5: Himalayan Glacier is one of the groups that runs tours that are popular for Hindus, Buddhists, and Jains who trek around Mount Kailash in Tibet. Managing director Sanket Pandey says 9 Americans were in one of his groups planning to enter Tibet on the day of the devastating floods.
6: So it's been quite a grim few days, and hoping for any sort of positive signs of life or any identification for any of our group members.
5: The State Department says it's providing $500,000 in aid and offered Nepal search and rescue assistance. It's also surged consular staffing at the embassy in Kathmandu. Michelle Kellerman, NPR News, the State Department.
4: The Department of Homeland Security has detained far-right British political commentator Milo Yiannopoulos. ICE arrested him yesterday at the New Orleans International Airport. Brooke Thorington from member station WWNO has more.
7: Immigration officials accused Yiannopoulos of overstaying after entering the U.S. legally in May 2019. They say an immigration judge issued a final order of removal July 22nd after Yiannopoulos failed to show for his hearing. Yiannopoulos rose to fame in the early 2010s as an incendiary conservative writer. He has been an outspoken supporter of immigration enforcement. The former associate of the rapper Ye, formerly known as Kanye West, was arrested ahead of Ye's Friday concert at the Superdome. His arrest comes amid an increase in immigration detentions as part of President Trump's crackdown. For NPR News, I'm Brooke Thorington in New Orleans.
4: Users under 21 have bet more than $5 billion this year on the prediction market site Kelshi. NPR's Bobby Allen reports that's despite the legal age to gamble in most states being 21.
8: Prediction market app Kelshi turns virtually everything into a wager. Sports, elections, reality TV, and national policy, like how many deportations the Trump administration will carry out this year. The data from Paradigm estimates that $173 billion has been bet on the site this year, and about $5 billion of that was wagered by teenagers and young adults under 21. Critics of prediction markets say Kelshi and Polymarket have effectively lowered the gambling age in the U.S. from 21 to 18. And that's because the companies insist they are not gambling operators, but a type of financial investment known as an events contract. Kelshi says it has deposit limits and other internal safeguards for its youngest users. Bobby Allen, NPR News.
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0: trombonist Michael Deese with J.J. Johnson's Little Dave. The ensemble made up of, rising, up-and-coming jazz talents and students from Michigan State University, where Michael serves as a professor. And before that, pianist Irving Flores from his latest album, Armando Mi Conga, with Amanda and Favignana, and was featuring Grammy-winning trumpeter Brian Lynch there. Here on KUVO, Kuvo Jazz, I'm Paul Donovan, about 17 minutes after 7 o'clock on a Friday night. And checking traffic, we do have one incident. It's just north of downtown, coming south on I-25. And it's a disabled vehicle. It's on the right shoulder, right around 58th Avenue. And traffic is stop and go from about I-76 or so. Denver weather, a passing shower or storm early tonight, down to 64, very slight chance. And then hot for our Saturday tomorrow, 94, and maybe a late day storm, a very slight chance. A better chance of an afternoon storm on Sunday and not as hot, 89 for a high. Right now it's 84. Downtown here at KUVO. See a lot of blue sky up there. Saxophonist Lou Donaldson coming up from his 1959 album Lightfoot. We're going to play the title track. And this is with Herman Foster on piano. Also with Peck Morrison. What a cool name. Jimmy Wormsworth and Ray Barreto on congas. We're going to hear that next on KUVO.
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Danish singer Cecilia Norby from her 1996 album, My Corner of the Sky. And Cole Porter's Just One of Those Things, featuring pianist Joey Calderazzo, also Terry Lynn Carrington on the drums, and on that bass, Lars Danielson. That sounded so good. And before that, we heard Ray Barretto Sextet with Wayne Shorter's Noise in the Attic, a tribute to Art Blakey album. Drummer Richard Barretto before that. So we had a Barretto and a Barretto. Anyway, Richard's new tribute album to Charlie Parker, another kind of bird. We heard Moose the Mooch, and great solos by Vincent Herring on the alto sax, Bill O'Connell on piano, and Richard on the drums. And we started with Lou Donaldson here on KUVL, Kuvo Jazz. Well, it's Friday night. It's 20 minutes before the Latin Soul Party gets in here to kick off our weekend. And just to let you know, the 10th annual Colorado Dashiki Festival is coming up tomorrow at Centennial Center Park in the amphitheater, right there on Peakview Avenue, and live music, dance, fashion, food, art, and so much more. 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All right, we got to take care of the locals. We got so many wonderful, talented jazz musicians here along the Front Range here in Colorado. Tom Amend, Steve Kowalczyk, and Brian Claxton on this piece from Small Town Traffic. Here's 6-1.

0: Jazz Crusaders, the Young Rabbits from the album Looking Ahead. And before that, Colorado's Tom Amend, Steve Kowalczyk, and Brian Claxton with 6-1 here on Denver's Jazz, 89.3 KUVO. I'm Paul Donovan. It's 9 minutes till 8 o'clock on a Friday night. The Latin Soul Party is in next. Thank you so much for listening. Hope you enjoyed the music. Have a wonderful weekend. Go Broncos. And I'm going to leave you with Nicola Conte from the Modern Sounds of Nicola Conte. And that is next on KUVO. Have a great weekend.
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2: Yes, sir. We are here all the way live. Even with Denver going, being so active, we got to shout out everybody at the Broncos representing. Got a shout out everybody at the Levitt Pavilion with Butcher Brown representing,
1: yes,
2: you know, but we're going to throw down because we're here live, brother, just like you said, Jam.
1: Yes, that's right. In studio, 303-291-0666. Get those dedications in, get those calls in, and make them early.
3: Yes, early as we always say, because everybody calls in at the last half hour.
2: They do.
1: At the last 5 minutes.
3: Yeah, because at we by 10 o'clock, we already got our list somewhat. I mean, sometimes we could throw stuff in, but...
2: Oh, we always throw stuff in.
1: You know, the Latin Soul Party, you know, we depend on our listeners. You are part of this show.
2: Oh, yeah.
1: Because your input helps us get through every week, you know.
3: Yes, that's
1: each and every week. It's not just us. It's your musical input that gives us the Latin Soul Party.
3: That is correct.
2: We depend on you. So you're a part of the show. We appreciate you. All love to you. And we're getting ready to kick this bad boy off right now.
1: But before we do that, let's just take a pause for everybody in Nepal. I mean, that was devastating. We need prayers for the whole world. You know,
3: that is
1: everything
3: correct.
1: Going on. It could happen. We're not promised tomorrow. So, you know, everybody, I love y'all. I love y'all.
2: And, of course, we're going to show love to Dolly because that all hit
1: That's
2: us hard,
1: right.
2: too. We love Dolly Parton, man. Grew up on her. So we got to show love to
1: Dolly.
2: Yeah,
1: we got a special dedication coming up in the next set. So we got some Dollywood for you.
2: Definitely. Yeah, that hit us hard, brother. So, yeah, we got to represent.
1: I'm Jammin' Joe Serna.
3: I'm Jedi George.
2: And this is Ricky O.
1: And together we are...
2: The Latin Soul Party! Échale!
3: Échale!
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1: I just want to ask a question. Who really cares?

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1: Who is willing to try?
0: To save a world.
1: To save a world.
0: That's destined to
1: that
0: die.
1: That is destined to die.
0: When I look at the world.
1: When I look at the world.
0: It fills me with sorrow.
1: It fills me with sorrow.

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1: Such a bad way to live.
0: Who is to blame?
1: Who is to blame?

0: 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But let live, everybody. 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
1: Live life for the children. 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
4: Yeah, we kicked off the set with Santana, Maria Maria, the Wyclef remix. Also, Lee Oscar, Sunshine Carey. And then this goes out to the whole world, Save the Children, Marvin Gaye. 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And Mark Dorsey off the Crooklyn soundtrack, People Make the World Go Round.
5: All right, it is 8:25 and a half. We got to be somewhere. We got to check in with the Broncos game. Maybe you're over there chilling at Levitt Pavilion with Butcher Brown and the KVO crew.
6: And if you're just driving home, for all those that drive at home working or out there, getting some text messages for Lupita and Diana driving on the way home from seeing some relatives, and also everybody from Texas, they're listening. There's some people from Texas out here listening. So
5: right on.
6: And then what else? Oh, and all the people that are, always gave us a shout out last week, last Saturday.
5: Oh yeah.
6: Oh yeah. Well, there was a few people.
5: That, at the car show, yes. The big old car show, yes. Jammin' Joe and Martin.
4: Oh yeah, Lolo's at the lake. That was a great time.
6: All I gotta say is, if you were a car lover, you would have been in heaven.
4: Yeah, that was sponsored by Rollers Only Centennial State Chapter. And tell you what, there was so many beautiful cars and beautiful people.
5: Oh, yeah.
4: Had such a great time. All the food, all the cars. It was a fantastic.

0: Fantastic
1: show.
2: Any more shout outs?
1: We're good, brother.
0: Oh, my brother, my little brother, my mom, and my
2: Hector.
0: Dad.
2: Hector!
1: What's up, Hector?
0: Go ahead, Joe.
2: All right. You know, we lost another iconic American singer, songwriter, actress, businesswoman, and philanthropist. I'm talking about Dolly Parton.
1: Philanthropist.
2: Yes, philanthropist. My tongue got tied. It's like you can't roll your R's. Philanthropist.
0: I know, brother. Let him have his moment. Go ahead.
2: Yeah, come on. All right. You know, we researched some songs, and, you know, she's played with so many iconic artists that we reached down, and we had to get into some archives that fit our format.
1: Yeah, the
2: so
1: crates.
2: We come up with some, you know, Jose Feliciano, some Freddie Fender, even Becky G, and La Lome.
0: But
2: and
0: she was.
2: These are all songs that are attributed to Dolly Parton.
0: But Dolly Parton just didn't break the culture. She was very authentic. And the way I liked about Dolly, if you ever seen her, obviously the older generation, she would come on and is what you got. She was never.
1: Oh, she was real,
2: she
1: brother.
2: She was real for sure.
1: Down to the bone, she was a real person, man.
0: She always said, "Is this? How's it? It has to be the expense to look this cheap." That was her saying. Yeah. So she was amazing, lady.
1: Yeah, she was a beautiful woman inside and out, and she had a beautiful heart.
0: And she gave back to the community a lot. And there's a lot of stuff behind the doors that we don't know about, but she gave a lot that would make the world.
1: I know. I was watching TV with my mom and dad, and they announced that, and we all got sad. You know, all our eyes got watery and stuff. So yeah, we were fans. She was always on the TV growing up, so we loved Dolly, man. So we had to represent. You know, we know everybody did too. So
2: she founded the Imagination Library, where she contributed over 300 million books to children all around the world.
1: Oh, especially in Colorado.
2: But, you know, she put her money out to the world.
0: Yes, she did. That was the best way to put it.
1: Yes, that was. So we gotta show her some love, right?
2: So we're going to kick it off with one of her main songs that was made not only famous by her, but Whitney Houston, many other artists. And this one is by La Lome. And it's I Will Always Love You. And then we're going to do with Jose Feliciano and some Freddie Fender and Becky G. And these are all Dolly Parton songs. So let's get into it right here on
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I know you don't smoke weed. I know this. But I'm gonna get you high today. Cause it's Friday, you ain't got no job, and you ain't got shit to do. I was just bullshitting. And you know this, man.

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7: Don't forget, coming up at 11 p.m., it will be the LSP after party
8: in the mix.
7: All right. Warming up the ones and twos right now.
6: You know? All right. Sending shouts out. They're streaming from Columbus, Ohio.
7: Wow.
6: Also to Edisto Island, South Carolina.
7: Wow.
6: Susan is listening with her rideshare driver.
7: Cool.
6: And Martin Vetters, he wanted to dedicate Angels with Dirty Faces to Dolly.
7: So all right. Yeah.
6: That's how our last set went.
7: Our peoples did love the Dolly dedication. We had to. We were Dolly Parton fans.
6: They loved the Jolene, you know.
7: Cool.
9: Jolene.
6: They said it was brilliant.
7: Yeah.
9: I just heard there's different stories to that song, so I just want to know what the real story is.
7: Well, Dolly said
6: in her bio.
7: She was trying to leave. She was on a TV show, a country TV show back in the day, and she wanted to leave, you know, to do better, more bigger and better things, so that she wrote that song to tell the guy, the host of the show, I love you, but I'm leaving. So that's what it was.
9: I just heard different versions. I heard that somebody was trying to steal her man.
7: No.
9: And that somebody else.
7: Well, that was the I'll Always Love You. That was the story of the I'll Always Love You. Jolene was, a waitress or something like that.
6: Yeah.
7: Yeah, well, I was flirting with her dude, and she didn't like it. She got on Jelly Bean. You know, so.
6: All right, let's get back into the music. This goes out to everybody who was at Red Rocks Monday night, and that they went out to see Santana for probably one of his last shows here in Colorado.
7: Yeah,
6: but you never know.
7: He keeps on going. He's like an ever-ready battery.
9: Red Rocks is always everybody's bucket list, and I think he'll be back one
7: more. Carlos loves Colorado, so he always comes. He came twice this year. So.
6: Three times.
7: Yeah, three times, that's right.
6: All right, let's get back into the music. Black Magic Woman, right here on
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0: to Tony Duran and Contagious Car Club. They're having a show and shine tomorrow at Elevate off of 78th in Washington. So happy birthday, Brother Tony, and to everybody going out to the big party tomorrow. Orale, raza.
1: And I want to give a shout out to my wife, my little daughter, Isabella. They're out there hanging out with some family, and also Rico and her mom, Denise, and everybody else out there hanging out.
2: Is she is Isabella a Latin Soul Party listener, man? Does she love us?
1: Does she got a choice?
2: I know. I got to give a shout out to my little Lily. She's my little niece, you know, and she loves the Latin Soul Party.
0: Yeah, she does.
2: She's always she's always talking about us.
1: How old is she now?
2: She's already like 2, right? Almost 3. Almost 3.
0: Man.
2: She's getting big fast.
1: You know, the older we get, the ages we forget.
0: The more time flies.
1: I know, speaking of that, what's next weekend?
0: Labor Day.
1: Yeah.
0: Already. So that's kind of like the end of summer.
2: Yeah, it is.
1: The official. Well, it's not official.
0: And once again, everybody, all the kids are going back to school. Well, so please slow down in the school zone.
2: Well, they are.
0: Also, they got cameras now, and you will get a ticket in the mail.
1: So not just that, but look up there's a new law or something that passed. It's 1,000 feet in the school zone.
0: Yes.
1: So anything within a school zone, 1,000 feet, look that up, because it's not just a block. Now it's several thousands of feet. So pay attention to your school zone and pay attention to the kids walking across the street, because you know what? It only takes a second.
0: Yeah, and you can't see them because they're small. Little people, you know, they barely reach over the hoods of the car. So
1: I know.
0: Look out for them. I know from experience.
2: In Thornton, they got all kinds of those big old speed bumps.
0: Yes.
2: So if you go fast, you're going to mess up your ride, especially all you low riders.
0: Yeah. All right, sending shouts out to Dallas. Andrea, Alex, Arnolito, Mariah, Little Danny, Angelina. What else did I miss?
2: All the family, all the boys.
0: All the boys.
2: Yeah, they're listening too. Trying to stream the Bronco game out there, so we gave them the hookup on that. So
1: real quick, we got a picture of the guy from Columbus.
2: Oh, yeah. Right on, brother.
1: All I got to say is, sometimes when people take a picture and you see the background,
2: he has a killer CD collection in the background.
0: And it kind of looks like the studio here.
2: And he's proudly wearing his Brian Auger Oblivion Express T-shirt. That's a collector's item right there. So.
0: And how long has he been a member? For a long, long time?
2: Well, that's Mike. Brother Mike checked in and said he's been a member since 22. He's one of our new members, but he likes Latin Soul Party. We appreciate that, brother. Thank you.
0: All right. Shouts out to everybody down in Trinidad. The Trinidadio Blues is going on this weekend.
2: On,
0: I haven't caught my mom and my sister out there, my aunt and uncle.
2: Wow, they're
0: out there
2: partying.
0: On the boulevard in Trinidad.
2: That's cool.
1: So your mom's out there?
0: Yeah, my mom, she's over there on the boulevard taking my place, because usually that's where I'm at.
2: Yeah, you usually go represent at the Trinidadio Fest. So
1: well, Joe, you better take some hints. She's out that late, but she's out that late, too.
0: She's with my sister and my aunt and uncle, so she's okay.
2: That's where Jam and Joe got it from. He got it from his mama.
0: And me papa.
2: Yes,
0: Papa
2: sir.
0: Spike.
2: Yes, sir. Definitely. All right, Jam and Joe.
0: 303-291-0666. You got a request or a dedication, give us a call, because we are live in studio every Friday, 8 to midnight, and coming up at 11 o'clock.
2: It is the LSP After Party
0: in the mix. So get ready for that.
2: For sure. All right, brother, let's do this next set.
0: All right, let's get back into the music with some Sapo right here on K.

I know you don't smoke weed. I know this. But I'm gonna get you high today. Cause it's Friday, you ain't got no job, and you ain't got shit to do. I was just bullshitting. And you know this, man.

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6: Sending shouts out to my brother from another mother, Paul Chavez. 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
7: That's good, man. 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
6: People all across the world
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8: Actually, it does, and thank you guys for always listening and always paying attention to our social media. 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
7: tab. And we will pump you up. 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All right, we're going to take it up to the top. And then, of course, coming up at 11 p.m., it is the LSP After Party.
9: In the mix.
7: Yes, sir. All right, Jammin' Joe.
6: All right, let's take it away. A little bit of sun right here on
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6: I got to send shouts out to my good brother, Anthony Rodriguez, over at Rodriguez Chili. It is chili season.
7: Wow.
6: And you can find him over there off of 44th and Sheridan. I was there today when the truck came with fresh chili. Pueblo, Hatch, New Mexico, all the chili powders. So go see my brother, Anthony. Tell him the Latin Soul Party sent you. Or at Rodriguez Chili.
7: Oh, yeah. You guys brought me a sample, too.
6: Yes,
7: man.
6: So I
7: can't
6: wait to in the fridge over here.
7: Hook it up tomorrow. I want to make some. Dad, we're going to hook up some chili.
6: Hook it up tomorrow, for sure.
7: For sure. All right. It is 10:27 and a half. Don't forget, coming up in about 32 minutes, it will be the LSP after party
6: in the mix.
7: All right.
6: All right. So we're going to keep it going. But once again, shout outs to everybody from Columbus, Ohio. Adisto Island in South Carolina.
7: Yes, sir.
6: Suzanne Martin.
7: Brother Jake checked
6: in. Jake from the north side.
7: Brother Tom Bacon. Yeah, everybody checked in.

0: So that's good. Thank you.
1: That's right. KUVO streaming worldwide. So, you know, we get calls from our good friend April in Japan.
0: Oh,
1: It's
0: yeah.
1: already tomorrow over there. Good morning.
0: Yeah, good morning, April. We love you, Bahamas. Good morning, April. It's all good. All right, brother.
1: How about you, George? Any shouts out?
2: Yes, I want to give a shout out to my mom and my dad, like always. My wife, my little Isabella, she's going to bed.
0: Good night, Isabella. She's
1: waiting for you to get home.
2: Huh?
1: She's waiting for you to get home.
2: I know, right? And, I just want to give out everybody that listens every day or every Friday night. Thank you, guys. I really, really appreciate it. And, well, actually, we appreciate it because we get a lot of feedback, and I love that feedback that we get. And
0: yeah, it's nice when we're out and about and people come up to us and say they love what we're doing and they love that we include our audience in what we do. So, yeah, we love you guys. You know that.
1: Even though we have faces for radio, people recognize us.
0: Oh,
1: because
0: yeah.
1: Like, oh, Jim and Joe, Ricky, oh, there's the other guy.
0: Yeah,
1: there's the other George.
0: Well, them ugly dudes, yeah.
2: You know that one special day is coming closer, Halloween, so I guess I might start to fit in.
0: We don't need costumes, that's what you said.
2: I don't know, Ricky, you said it, but that's the best way to say it.
0: All right, my brother. All right, let's do this, Jam and Joe.
1: All right, how about some Mickey Cruz and some Remix and Los Lobos? Okay, can we do that?
0: We can do that,
1: all
0: man.
1: Right, let's do this right here on
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1: Sancho.

I know you don't smoke weed. I know this. But I'm gonna get you high today. Cause it's Friday, you ain't got no job, and you ain't got shit to do. I was just bullshitting. And you know this, man.

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7: Thanks for all the text messages, all the phone calls, all the love you showed to the Latin Soul Party. We really appreciate it. Shouts out once again to Rodriguez Chili, 44th and Sheridan. Also, happy birthday, Tony Duran. Contagious Car Club, show and shine tomorrow at Elevate. So, anybody?
8: We want to thank everybody for chiming in, too, because everybody was listening tonight. They must have had the TV sound down and us up, man.
7: So. Watching the Broncos.
8: And they won.
7: Yeah, preseason, yay.
8: That's good. That's
9: and
8: good.
9: Everybody up north, I'll be in Hudson tomorrow, so if you want to stop by and say hi, I'll be off 50th and Beach Court tomorrow.
8: Please do. What time does that start, Jedi?
9: 10 to 3 tomorrow.
8: Dang, you got a long day, brother.
9: Yes, I do, yes.
8: Poor Jedi George is over here starting to doze off a little bit. But yes. We love
7: you,
8: brother.
7: He's a working man.
8: He works hard, brother. All right, go see Jedi George tomorrow, right?
9: Yes, tomorrow.
8: One more time. Where are you at?
9: I'll be in Hudson by the Town Center. So.
8: Okay.
9: So tomorrow I'll be at 50th. In Beach Court, something in Hudson. So.
8: Right, go look at Jedi George's Facebook page. He got all the flyers on there and stuff, all right?
7: All right, that's how we wrap up the third hour. But stick and stay, because we're moments away from the LSP
8: After Party in the Mix.
7: With DJ Riccio.
8: Yes, sir, right on. We're ready for it, man.
7: All right, Combs, take us on home.
10: I heard you guys trying to do this
11: the
10: other week.
7: Yeah,
11: correct
7: please.
11: Us. Take a school.
10: Like, it's time to do home. Like a tree and get out of here. Okay. Do like a fire and blaze, like a pilot and jet, like a bee and buzz, yes. Like a rock and roll, like an egg and beer,
11: right,
10: like a banana and split, uh-huh. Huh?
11: All right.
10: Like a library and book, cool. Like Usain and Bolt, yeah. Like Superman and fly, like cucaracha and crawl.
11: Okay.
10: And what's the last one? Huh? Like a Chicano and cruise.
11: All right.
10: And do like Space Force and take off.
11: I'm ready whenever you're ready.
10: All right. And like Cool Lou used to say, like a bowling ball roll right out of here. See you later, alligator.
12: I can watch a cucaracho.
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14: 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Give me a holler. Bye.

0: Dad, the KUVO signal goes quiet for a moment, but your voice is still with us. You taught us that Chicano music was more than sound. It was history, pride, and corazón. Through Tejano rhythms, you kept our roots on the air, connecting generations one record at a time. This isn't goodbye, it's just a sign off. Until we meet again, ay te guacho.
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2: All right. Are you ready? It's time for the LSP After Party
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0: Hey everybody, this is Danny Valenzuela with the Latin Soul Party. You're in the mix with Ricky O.
1: Yeah, this is C-Night from the Dove Shack.

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for 1,000 years, a tune written by Pat Metheny from a 1998 release called Like Minds, featuring five very great like-minded individuals: Gary Burton on vibes, Chick Corea playing piano, Pat playing guitar, holding down the rhythm section, Roy Haynes on drums, and Dave Holland on bass. You're listening to Jazz. I'm Jana Lee Ross. Thanks for being with me. We'll hear Pat recorded just a year after this record on his trio 99-00 with Larry Grenadier on bass and Bill Stewart on drums.

That set of music began with guitarist Pat Metheny playing his tune Soul Cowboy, and then a move to Brazil with the ultra-cool vocals of Astrid Gilberto from Gets a Go-Go, and the Gets would be the ultra-cool sax played upon by Stan Getz, the tune Only Trust Your Heart. Then we heard from Plum.

Plus, the Cannonball Adderley Quintet plus one. So the quintet is Cannonball with his brother Nat on cornet, Sam Jones on bass, Lewis Hayes on drums. The pianist is Wynton Kelly, and the plus one that makes this quintet a sextet, Victor Feldman on vibes. The tune was Star Eyes. 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

Who doesn't love Chet Baker, whether he's playing the trumpet or singing or both? That was Chet, recorded in 1989, live in Tokyo. That was a Richie Bayrock tune, Broken Wing, a great group touring with Chet. That was Hein van der Gijn on bass, John Ingles playing drums, Harold Denko playing piano. You're listening to Jazz. Glad to have you with me. I'm Jana Lee Ross. We love to hear from our listeners, so drop us a line at jazznetwork@wfmt.com. Let us know what you like about the jazz. We'll hear Keith Jarrett now and his usual cohorts, Gary Peacock and Jack DeJohnette, taking a rather sprightly jaunt with a tune that's usually a great stately ballad. Love is a many-splendored thing.

0: Duke Ellington's I'm Beginning to See the Light, Andre Previn, leading that group from the piano. Andre Previn, the man who can do anything, classical composer, conductor, classical pianist, jazz pianist. Before that, Wes Montgomery playing What the World Needs Now is Love, Sweet Love, Burt Bacharach's great tune. And we started with Love is a Many Splendored Thing.
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Brazilian pianist and singer Eliane Elias performing Asleepin' Bee. That's a Harold Arlen tune with words written by someone we don't necessarily think of as a songwriter, Truman Capote. Yes, he wrote the lyrics for a rather obscure show called House of Flowers. That's from Eliane Elias' record, Something for You, her tribute to the great pianist Bill Evans. I'm Jana Lee Ross, and you're listening to Jazz. Another great pianist now, not just great, legendary, and that is the name of this record, the legendary Oscar Peterson Trio, live at the Blue Note, recorded in 1990.

from a record called Real Life, and that is Real spelled R-E-E-L, as in a Scottish reel. That was violinist Will Taylor playing blues for Fritz. Before that, Oscar Peterson, his tune Peace for South Africa, recorded in 1990 at the Blue Note. That was Oscar Peterson with Ray Brown on bass, Bobby Durham on drums, and Herb Ellis on guitar. I'm Jana Lee Ross, and you're listening to Jazz. 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

We started that set with the dreamy guitar of Philip Catherine playing the gorgeous Hoagie Carmichael standard Stardust. After that, Chick Corea given an even faster than usual reading of his tune Spain, Chick with his acoustic group, and that is Chick himself on piano, Dave Weckl on drums, John Patitucci on bass. I'm Jana Lee Ross, glad to have you listening to Jazz with Me. Let's stay in Spain for a while, a bit of flamenco dancing, a very slow, dreamy flamenco dance from Miles Davis's 1959 Kind of Blue. This is Flamenco Sketches.

Bobby Troup singing from the keyboard. Bobby Troup, well-known actor as well as singer and pianist. You might have seen him in Dragnet and also episodes of Emergency as Dr. Joe Early. And he starred with his wife, the great singer Julie London, in that show. She was Nurse Dixie. Before Bobby Troup, we heard a little snippet of Art Tatum, Just Because. That was a snippet of Art Tatum's Elegy. And starting that set, Miles Davis's Flamenco Sketches from Kind of Blue, released in 1959. And if you invoke Kind of Blue, you kind of have to tell the whole group. It's sort of a litany of the jazz saints, if you will. Miles on trumpet, Cannonball Adderley on alto, Coltrane on tenor, Bill Evans on piano, Paul Chambers playing bass, Jimmy Cobb on drums. I'm Jana Lee Ross. You're listening to Jazz. You can drop us a note anytime and let us know what you love about jazz at jazznetwork@wfmt.com. And now we'll get blue and sentimental with Count Basie.

You know, it doesn't matter how many decades ago that was recorded, it's always going to be romantic. That was the timeless sounds of the Count Basie Orchestra, Blue and Sentimental. And you're listening to the music that transcends time, jazz. Sending this hour home, some music of Frank Zappa, performed by doo-wop masters, The Persuasions. And then-

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Jeff Beal playing the trumpet. That's the title track from his 1993 album, Three Graces. A fantastic rhythm section on that record. Pianist John Beasley and John Patitucci on bass, Dave Weckl on drums. I'm Jana Lee Ross. Thank you for listening to Jazz. 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

Well, that's a whole lot of grooving for just two guys. That's Ron Carter proving that, yes, it is all about the bass. And with Ron Carter, Houston person on tenor sax, they were playing the Thelonious Monk tune, Bemsha Swing. Before that, we heard the majestic Shirley Horn singing and playing piano, leaving all that wonderful space as she does. Such an aura of mystery and grandness whenever you hear Shirley Horn. That was a Bobby Troup tune called The Meaning of the Blues. And with Shirley Horn, Roy Hargrove playing that beautiful flugelhorn solo. We started that set with a terrific guitar trio proving no drums, no problem. Joe Puma playing guitar, Red Mitchell on bass, and Hod O'Brien playing piano. And that was Joe's tune called Little Joe's Waltz. You're listening to Jazz. I'm Jana Lee Ross. Glad to have you with me enjoying this great music. Now let's go drifting with Herbie Hancock.

Always elegant, always clean and perfect. One of my favorite pianists ever, Johnny Costa, playing George Gershwin's Love Walked In. If you don't know Johnny Costa was the mastermind behind the music on the Mr. Rogers television show. Before that, we heard Driftin', 1962, Herbie Hancock's record taken off with Herbie on that, Dexter Gordon on the tenor, Freddie Hubbard playing trumpet, and the Blue Note Rhythm Twins of the time. They showed up everywhere. Billy Higgins on drums and Butch Warren on bass. Did I tell you what the tune was? It was Driftin'. I'm Jana Lee Ross, and you're listening to Jazz. You can tell us how you like the jazz by dropping us an email at jazznetwork@wfmt.com.

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Great Arrangements by Billy May, recorded in 1959. That is my own personal goddess of swing, Anita O'Day, from Anita O'Day Swings Cole Porter. 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

Yes, you got to hear from the chairman every now and then. It keeps you happy. That was Frank Sinatra, the chairman of the board, singing and swinging Cole Porter. Before that, we heard a track from the film score of The Manchurian Candidate, a film in which Frank Sinatra starred in 1962. That was music composed by David Amram. We started that set with a tune called To My Sister that was from Belgian guitarist Philip Catherine. Philip Catherine did a lot of work with Chet Baker in the early 80s, but this was from a release of his as a leader in 1998, a record called Guitar Groove. We love hearing from our listeners. Let us know how you're enjoying the jazz. You can drop us an email at jazznetwork@wfmt.com. I'm Jana Lee Ross, and I'm going to round out this hour with what I like to call a sonic snippet, a little bit of a track from that great Belgian guitarist, Philip Catherine. This is from a tune of his called For Wayne and Joe.

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Herbie Hancock's tune, Oliloquy Valley, Nicholas Payton on trumpet, Christian McBride on bass, and Mark Whitfield on guitar from an enchanting record called Finger Painting. Thanks for listening to Jazz with me. I'm Jana Lee Ross. It's always great to listen to jazz, but it's even greater to have someone enjoying it with you. We'll hear now from one of my favorite jazz artists ever, Madame Shirley Horn, playing piano, swinging like crazy, and singing as well. This is from a record she recorded in 1996. She recorded this in her home. The record is called The Main Ingredient, and this is a Fats Waller tune.

Taking the A Train, one of the great musical minds of our time, Andre Previn, playing piano. Andre Previn does everything. He's a composer, he's a conductor, he's a pianist, both classical and jazz. Great record from him called What Headphones. Before that, Windows, a Chick Corea tune performed by a true musical supergroup, Pat Metheny on guitar, Chick himself playing piano, Roy Haynes playing drums, Dave Holland on bass. I'm forgetting someone. Oh, Gary Burton on vibes. And we started that set with Shirley Horn singing and playing Keepin' Out of Mischief Now. We love hearing from our listeners, so drop us an email at jazznetwork@wfmt.com. We'll hear a track now from a really fun record called Jazz for Couch Potatoes. And this is a TV theme composed by Henry Mancini. I think a lot of you will recognize this one.

Told you you'd recognize it. The Peter Gunn theme, composed by Henry Mancini. That's from Jazz for Couch Potatoes. You got to have that great guitar sound in the Peter Gunn theme, and that was played by Chuck Loeb. You're listening to Jazz. Here's another little snippet of Henry Mancini from a very fun, very irreverent group called the Orange Symphonette.

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1: Duke Ellington's I Let a Song Go Out of My Heart. I have seen a lot of great jazz shows, but the man you just heard playing and singing there, Andy Bay, might have been the best live jazz performance I've ever seen. Just a spectacular, very authentic, very intimate performer. Before that, Bill Evans with Scott LaFaro on bass and Paul Motion on drums, the tune Israel. I'm Jana Lee Ross, and you're listening to Jazz. We'll hear another fantastic live performance now, this from the twin guitars of Herb Ellis and Joe Pass.

Those last two tracks featured Stefan Grappelli playing three different instruments recorded almost 40 years apart. On that last track, Stefan Grappelli playing the instrument we know him most for, the violin, that was his tune called Souvenir de Villingen, and he was also accompanying himself on the electric piano. Before that, Stefan Grappelli playing piano in 1938 with Django Reinhardt playing guitar. If I Had You was the tune. Lots of great guitars on the track. Before that, Joe Pass and Herb Ellis recorded live with Jay Canna on drums and Ray Brown on bass. That was Concord Blues. I'm Jana Lee Ross, and it's great having you share all this jazz with me. Well, I think hearing all that Stefan Grappelli in the last set has me feeling a bit of the French gypsy in my soul. So we'll hear Ne Me Quitte Pas now, Don't Leave Me, with a bit of a New Orleans twist from Sweet Al Hurt blowing the trumpet.

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Hank Jones and Frank West with You Made a Good Move. Hank on piano, Frank West on tenor sax, Mickey Roker on drums, Ilya Lushtak guitar, John Weber on bass. That's from the recording called Hank and Frank. You're listening to Jazz with Dave Schwann. A pleasure to have you aboard and a pleasure to bring you Corey Weeds and the Little Big Band, conducted by Jill Townsend from their recording Explosion. Here's a tune by the great Tommy Flanagan, Minor Mishap.

Minor Mishap, a tune written by the great pianist Tommy Flanagan. It opens up the CD called Explosion from Corey Weeds and the Little Big Band. Jill Townsend conducting. Doesn't sound like a little band to me. It sounds like a fine big band. And not only did we hear from Corey soloing on tenor sax, we also heard from trombonist Steve Davis, trumpeter Joe Mangiarelli, and Jesse Cahill on drums. Trumpeter Eddie Henderson is up next from his recording Shuffle and Deal. In this quintet, pianist Kenny Barron. We're going to hear a piece by Kenny. We'll also hear Donald Harrison on alto sax, Gerald Cannon on bass, and Mike Clark on drums. Here's Kenny Barron's tune called Cook's Bay.

Music by Kenny Barron, Cook's Bay, from the recording Shuffle and Deal. Eddie Henderson leading this quintet. Eddie on trumpet, Donald Harrison on alto sax, Kenny Barron piano, with Gerald Cannon on bass and Mike Clark on drums. You're listening to Jazz with Dave Schwann, and we take things down now with Eric Reed, and a salute to his friend Wallace Roney, who we sadly lost during the COVID-19 pandemic. This comes from Eric's recording For Such a Time as This, Eric's reflections on the times in which we live. Here is Waltz for Wallace Roney.

What a beautiful tribute to Wallace Roney from Eric Reed. It's called Waltz for Wallace Roney, trumpeter Wallace Roney, who we lost during the COVID-19 pandemic. That's from Eric's recording For Such a Time as This. We heard Chris Lewis on sax, Alex Bonham on bass, Kevin Kenner on drums, and of course, Eric Reed on piano. You're listening to Jazz with Dave Schwann. We have a lot more jazz ahead. We hope you can stay with us. Thanks for joining us. And coming up in just a couple minutes, Christian McBride with his big band and special guests on organ, Joey DeFrancesco, on guitar, Mark Whitfield, from their Grammy-winning album for Jimmy, Wes, and Oliver. Then we'll hear Christian with a quartet led by guitarist Peter Bernstein with Brad Meldow on piano and Gregory Hutchinson on drums. First, however, here's Giacomo Gates with a little bit of advice.

5, 6, 7. How many things do you need? 8, 9, and 10? Or 11? Or is it just greed? Money and cars, big apartments. What does it take to have fun? Too many things make my head spin. Better to have one. Too many things aren't the answer, but how do I know what's for me? Maybe it's in the next thing, or is it right here inside me? So when your life gets confusing, too many things have you done. It's time to get straight. Here's my answer. Time to think of one.

Giacomo Gates from his recording What Time Is It? And Too Many Things. We heard John DeMartino piano and Lonnie Plexico on bass. Here's Christian McBride with his superb big band with Joey DeFrancesco organ, Mark Whitfield guitar, from the Grammy-winning recording for Jimmy, Wes, and Oliver, saluting Jimmy Smith, Wes Montgomery, and Oliver Nelson. Wes Montgomery's tune, Road Song.

You can't go wrong with that. Wes Montgomery's Road Song with Christian McBride and his big band from the recording for Jimmy, Wes, and Oliver. Saluting Jimmy Smith, Wes Montgomery, and composer and arranger Oliver Nelson. Christian out front on bass, of course, leading the band. That was Mark Whitfield on guitar and Joey DeFrancesco on organ. A Grammy-winning album, and for a very good reason. You're listening to Jazz with Dave Schwann. Thanks again for joining us. We have Christian McBride up next with a quartet here, led by Peter Bernstein on guitar. Brad Meldow is on piano, and Gregory Hutchinson is on drums. This is from a two-CD set called Signs Live. Sets done at Jazz at Lincoln Center in New York in January of 2015. Here's a beautiful thing called Resplendor.

guitarist Peter Bernstein and friends with Peter's tune called Resplendor. That's from a two-CD set called Signs Live. His friends include Brad Meldow on piano, Christian McBride on bass, Gregory Hutchinson on drums. Good company to keep, isn't it? As we say, a two-CD set that was recorded at Jazz at Lincoln Center in January of 2015. These guys had wanted to play together for a long time and finally got the chance to do so in January of 2015. Good to have a recording crew to catch them as well. You're listening to Jazz with Dave Schwann. A couple live performances here from Peter Bernstein at Jazz at Lincoln Center. Let's go up Broadway along the Upper West Side of Manhattan in New York City to Smoke, the supper club where Harold Mayburn and friends were recorded in January of 2018. Here's something from the recording Mayburn Plays Coltrane. The late, great Harold Mayburn at the piano and a very up-tempo version for a change of John Coltrane's Naima.

The late, great Harold Mayburn at the piano and his sextet recorded at Smoke in New York City in January of 2018 in an up-tempo version of John Coltrane's Naima from the recording Mayburn Plays Coltrane. Along with Harold at the piano, Vincent Herring on alto sax, Eric Alexander on tenor sax, Steve Davis trombone, John Weber on bass, and Joe Farnsworth on drums, proving that Naima is just as beautiful played fast or slow. We thank you so much for joining us this hour and hope you enjoyed all the great American music we call jazz. Dave Schwann finishing up with pianist Dave Miller and his trio from their recording Just Imagine and the Bebop Irishman.

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drummer Lewis Nash and his quintet, live at Corey Weed's Cellar Jazz Club in Vancouver, British Columbia, recorded back in September of 2011. The cut is from their album called The Highest Mountain. The tune is by Joe Henderson, Y Todavía La Quiero, and I Still Love You, a showpiece for Lewis Nash on drums, a great drummer, Rene Rosnes on piano, Peter Washington bass, Jimmy Green on sax, and Jeremy Pelt on trumpet. Hello there. Welcome on in. You're listening to Jazz. I'm Dave Schwann. Always great to have you aboard. And as always, we hope things are going well for you and yours. And as always, we hope the music makes things even better. Here is bassist Alexander Claffey from his recording Good Spirits. This quintet is indeed in good spirits. Alexander on bass with Benny Benack III on trumpet, Nicole Glover on tenor sax, Julius Rodriguez piano, and Joe Farnsworth on drums. Music of McCoy Tyner here, Inner Glimpse.

Wow, McCoy Tyner's Inner Glimpse, very exciting version of a very exciting piece of music, done there by Alexander Claffey and his quintet from the recording Good Spirits. Gets things off to a good start there. Alexander on bass, Benny Benack III on trumpet, Nicole Glover on tenor, Julius Rodriguez piano, and Joe Farnsworth on drums. Thanks again for joining us. You're listening to Jazz with Dave Schwann and the great Ray Brown up next, with the great Monty Alexander on piano and the great Herb Ellis on guitar. They billed themselves in the 1980s as Triple Treat, and they were indeed a treat to listen to. This goes back to 1987, recorded at a club called the Loa in Santa Monica. Ray Brown bass, Monty Alexander piano, Herb Ellis on guitar, with Straighten Up and Fly Right.

The trio known as Triple Treat. Monty Alexander piano, Ray Brown bass, Herb Ellis guitar with Straighten Up and Fly Right. That's from the CD called Triple Treat 2, recorded at the Loa in Santa Monica, California in June of 1987. You're listening to Jazz with Dave Schwann. Ray Brown is the bassist up next with this quartet. How about this lineup? Joe Pass on guitar, Milt Jackson on vibes, Mickey Roker on drums with Ray on bass from a 1970s album on the Pablo label called Quadrant. Here is Lady Be Good.

from the 1977 album Quadrant, implying four sections. And we have four great players here: Joe Pass on guitar, Milt Jackson on vibes, Ray Brown on bass, and Mickey Roker on drums with Lady Be Good. And we hope things are good with you. You're listening to Jazz with Dave Schwann. We have a lot more jazz ahead. We hope you can stay with us. Thank you for joining us.

The Count Basie Orchestra, Frank Foster conducting from one of, if not the first albums they did after the Count's death, Long Live the Chief. And of course we heard Lady Be Good. And along with the band, singer Carmen Bradford joining the group. And here's Miles.

From the first album Miles Davis did for Columbia Records in the mid-1950s, round about midnight, we heard Cole Porter's All of You, Miles and the First Great Quintet, with Miles on trumpet, of course, John Coltrane on tenor, Red Garland the pianist, Paul Chambers bass, and Philly Joe Jones on drums. And since we're delving into past treasures, if you will, here's one from 1962. Drummer Shelly Mann joining forces with Bill Evans on piano and Monty Budwig on bass from the album Empathy. Here is Let's Go Back to the Waltz.

Drummer Shelley Mann joining forces with Bill Evans on piano and Monty Budwig on bass from the 1962 album Empathy and Let's Go Back to the Waltz. Here's drummer Jeff Hamilton.

a wonderful piece there by George Cables called Helen's Song, played beautifully by the Jeff Hamilton Trio from their recording Catch Me If You Can. Jeff, of course, on drums, Tamir Handelman, the pianist, and John Hamar on bass. Jeff played with Ray Brown for a number of years. We heard Ray a little earlier in the hour. Jeff, an integral part of various groups with Ray Brown, not only with Ray Brown, but also with Oscar Peterson. Jeff Hamilton, a terrific drummer. Always a pleasure to feature him, and a pleasure to bring you the great American music we call jazz. Dave Schwann here with trumpeter Eddie Henderson from his recording Shuffle and Deal. Here's Donald Harrison's tune called Burnin'.

Burnin'. A tune by Donald Harrison, who we heard there on alto sax, part of Eddie Henderson's quintet, from the recording Shuffle and Deal, with Eddie on trumpet and Donald on alto, Kenny Barron on piano, Gerald Cannon on bass, Mike Clark on drums, and before that, Jeff Hamilton and his trio with Helen's Song. We thank you so much for joining us this hour and hope you enjoyed all the great American music we call jazz. Dave Schwann finishing up with vibraphonist Ben Gillis and the title cut to his recording, Dare to Be.

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Anthony Wanzi, piano, with Billy Boy from his recording The Thang. Nat Reeves on bass and Joe Farnsworth on drums. Their salute, you might say, to the version from Miles Davis's rhythm section in the 1950s with Red Garland piano, Paul Chambers bass, Philly Joe Jones on drums. Hello and welcome. You're listening to Jazz with Dave Schwann and Miles.

Yes, sir. Miles Davis from 1958, one of his many classic albums from Columbia Records at that time, Milestones, and the tune co-written by John Lewis and Dizzy Gillespie, two bass hit. With Miles on trumpet, Cannonball Adderley alto, John Coltrane tenor, and the rhythm section, Red Garland piano, Paul Chambers bass, and Philly Joe Jones on drums. And speaking of John Coltrane...

There's Train, John Coltrane, from 1959, from his classic Giant Steps album, and his tune called Spiral, along with John Coltrane, Tommy Flanagan, piano, Paul Chambers, once again here on bass, Art Taylor, the drummer in this instance. You're listening to Jazz with Dave Schwann and Dave Brubeck up next. From what is a legendary concert, really, especially if you're a Brubeck fan, this goes back to February of 1963, the Dave Brubeck Quartet at Carnegie Hall. That's the name of the album on Columbia Records. Dave and the quartet, of course, doing a number of Dave's compositions and some traditional things and some standards, like this tune, For All We Know.

The legendary Dave Brubeck Quartet from February of 1963 at Carnegie Hall, For All We Know. With Dave on piano, Paul Desmond alto sax, Eugene Wright bass, and Joe Morello on drums. The album just called The Dave Brubeck Quartet at Carnegie Hall. Well, you're listening to Jazz with Dave Schwann. We have a lot more jazz to come. Thank you for joining us, and please stay with us. Coming up in just a couple minutes, a couple things by the Thad Jones Mel Lewis Big Band, featuring music by Stevie Wonder, and also a tune featuring vocalist Ruth Brown. Stay tuned for that. First, here's a brief piece by the Pat Metheny Quartet, a tune by Lyle Mays called Glacier.

From the CD called Quartet, Pat Metheny with Lyle Mays' music, Glacier. We heard Lyle on keyboards, of course, Pat on guitar, Steve Rodby on bass, Paul Wertico drums. Here's the Thad Jones Mel Lewis Big Band from their 1974 album Potpourri, and music by Stevie Wonder. Don't you worry about a thing.

The Thad Jones Mel Lewis Big Band from their album Potpourri and Stevie Wonder's Don't You Worry About a Thing. We heard Jerry Donjan doing double duty, soloing first on flute and then on soprano sax. Potpourri dates from 1974. Let's go back to 1968 with the Thad Jones Mel Lewis Big Band and singer Ruth Brown. Here is a tune called Be Anything, But Be Mine.

from the album Fine Brown Frame, Ruth Brown with the Thad Jones Mel Lewis Orchestra, and Be Anything But Be Mine. Ruth Brown was one of two singers that recorded with the band in the 1960s, the other being Joe Williams. Ruth, by the way, about the same age as singers like Dinah Washington and Sarah Vaughan, and you can hear a touch of Lady Day's vocal technique in Ruth Brown's singing. Here's a salute to Lady Day, Billie Holiday, with Hank Jones on piano, George Moratz on bass once again here, and Roy Haynes on drums from their recording Flowers for Lady Day. Here is Don't Explain.

Don't Explain. The great tune by Billie Holiday, performed there by the Great Jazz Trio from their recording Flowers for Lady Day. Their salute to Billie Holiday. In this instance, the Great Jazz Trio features its leader Hank Jones on piano, George Moratz on bass, and Roy Haynes on drums. And incidentally, there's an absolutely incomparable version of Don't Explain done by Billie Holiday, accompanied at the piano by Duke Ellington. It's on the album Jazz at the Plaza, Duke and the band recording a concert at the Plaza Hotel in New York City. Billie Holiday happened to drop in on a moment's notice, and the Duke and Billie did an absolutely stunning, spellbinding rendition of Don't Explain. You have to hear it. You're listening to Jazz with Dave Schwann, picking up the pace with John Fedchuk and his New York Sextet from their recording Into the Shadows. Here's their version of Star Eyes.

Trombonist John Fedchuk from his recording Into the Shadows and Star Eyes. Along with John on trombone, Scott Wendholt on trumpet, Walt Weisskopf on tenor sax, Alan Farnham piano, David Fink on bass, and Eric Halverson on drums. We thank you so much for joining us this hour and hope you enjoyed all the great American music we call jazz. Dave Schwann finishing up with saxophonist Walt Weisskopf from his recording The Way You Say It and Coffee and Scones.

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celebrating 41 years of broadcast service as of today. It's KUVO, and this is the Breakfast Jazz Cafe.

a little study on the music of Marvin Gaye this morning. We just ended up there with Dr. Lonnie Smith, his album called Jungle Man, which is pretty much a compilation of Marvin Gaye compositions. We heard that composition there from Marvin Gaye from the motion picture Trouble Man there. That's the, I guess you can call that the main theme there. And as we check just before that, it was some really good things coming our way, courtesy of Marvin himself from his landmark recording from 1971, What's Going On, in a nice little, almost a jam type of piece there called Right On. Donnie Hathaway before that, recorded live at the Bitter End from the album Donnie Hathaway Live. And we heard the classic What's Going On. And started the hour off, this first hour of the Breakfast Jazz Cafe, with music from Gil Scott-Heron. Gil's album called Realize from 1981, Inner City Blues, the name of the piece for you, as we start the program off. 7:25 in the Mile High City. On this date, in 1985, Flo and Mercedes Hernandez, along with a group of folks from the grassroots of Colorado, put on this radio station, a little studio on Wazee Street, as I understand, in lower downtown. It's a little small, little modest little operation. And here we are 41 years later with a nice broadcast facility still serving the people almost without interruption. And there might have been a day or two where the station early on in its broadcast where they might have gone off the air for maintenance, but they have been a constant servant to the Denver community through music and information and culture. Latin, blues, and soul is what they have been doing here. That's been their mission, and so far it's been mission accomplished. Thanks in no small part to all of the people in Denver, Colorado, past and present, who made sure that the light stayed on and that the music kept coming out and the information was always conveyed in a confident and a dependable way. And as I look back and open up the mics for this day, 29th of August, I do so with a lot of pride, and watching how this radio station has grown over the years since I came here in 1991. It's just been a pleasure to be able to serve the people. And it would not have happened at all without the grassroots of support of people in Denver, Colorado, and surrounding areas. So I just want to take a moment to thank y'all. Thank y'all so much for keeping the lights on and for keeping the music coming. And a big thank you to our founder, one of our founders, Flo Hernandez Ramos, who, man, without Flo around in the early days, who knows what would have happened here at KUVO, or if there was a KUVO. So we thank her. We thank all of the people, all of the, I guess we call them grassroots radio pioneers, who were behind the Hernandez sisters and helped this thing get on the air. And here we are in a nice studio here on 21st and Arapaho. Nice digs. And it's happened, as I said, in no small part to your support. I just want to take a moment to thank you guys so much. Back to the music. First, the information about today's weather. Right now, 67 degrees in Denver. And today, we're looking for a high of 93 degrees, partly sunny.

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1: Do you like the sound of an electric piano in the hands of a jazz master? How about a jazz-adjacent surprise from the past? This is Andy O. I like to keep it moving, keep it grooving, keep it bumping, keep it jumping. 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
2: By the way, our studio line is open for a text conversation. I'd love to hear from you. Number to call, 303-291-0666, as we raise our breakfast glasses to 41 years of broadcast service. We continue. The album called Voodoo, the second recording for the late D'Angelo Archer, a thing featuring Roy Hargrove, who will be sort of the theme here a little bit on this piece, this next segment of music. The piece called Spanish Joint on the Breakfast Jazz Cafe.

0: Wow. I've seen Roy Hargrove, wow, let's say 3 or 4 times over the course of his career here as he played here in Denver, Colorado. Never saw him with the RH factor. That's an example of how they sounded in performance back in 2004 at the Cully Jazz Fest in Switzerland. And something from the RH factor, Roy Hargrove and the RH factor, a piece titled Hard Groove. And looking at our playlist as we did kind of a little study on Roy. Just before that, a group of gentlemen from Richmond, Virginia, who came in and lit the Levitt Pavilion up for sure last night. Butcher Brown with help on there from the Hunter Tones. And a tribute to Roy titled Roy 2.0. Roy Hargrove himself joining D'Angelo from D'Angelo's album Voodoo, his second, that's D'Angelo's second recording, and the piece called Spanish Joint. We're looking at just about 10 minutes away from the top of the hour. It's the Breakfast Jazz Cafe. I call it a 41st anniversary edition here, man. I'm just glad to be able to spend the first hours of the broadcast day, 41 years of broadcast service for KUVO, and just over quoting the old saying that we do stand on the shoulders of many, those of us who worked here in the past, and moreover, those of us who've supported the radio station over the years. We thank you. And I'm pushing as long as I can for 41 more years of broadcast service. Right now, 68 degrees here in Denver, Colorado. We're looking for a high in the lower 90s today. As we come back to music, we will call on Idris Muhammad to take us securely to the top of the hour.
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0: 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Let's go to the top of the hour, as promised. Idris Muhammad with help on there from Bob James and the late Grover Washington Jr. The album called Power of Soul, Peace of Mind on the BJC.

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little look this morning at the music of Jimi Hendrix, as I want to do. I like to do little thematic things in the morning, as we did with Marvin Gaye in the last hour. The music of Jean-Toots Thielemans, his album, actually a part of a collection called In From the Storm. We heard a couple of selections from that album, as a matter of fact. We heard the piece there, Little Wing. Another selection from In From the Storm came to us from Taj Mahal just before that. Rainy Day, Dream Away. Really nice rendition of that, sort of a swinging little piece. There's a finger snapping joint there. And just before that, starting the whole thing off at the top of the hour, music from Lonnie Liston Smith, his album Foxy Lady, a nice little trio, adventurous look at Jimi Hendrix's composition, Up From the Skies. 20 minutes after the hour, welcome to the broadcast. Hour two of the Breakfast Jazz Cafe underway as we celebrate 41 years of broadcast service. Today, on this date in 1985, we came on the air and we've been serving with community, culture, and music, and a bit of gratitude ever since. Glad to be able to share the next 40 minutes with you. Coming up at the top of the next hour, it's Ed Danielson. Great music from 9 to noon as our vibrations continue on our 41st anniversary day here on KUVO. Let's see. We're going to take care of some business here. Actually, we're going to get one more in. And this is from a group called The Brothers, featuring Mark Whitfield, Sasha Berliner, Jennifer Trenchant, the album Keeping Music Alive, from New York to Rio on the BJC.

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thanks. By the way, happy 41st birthday. And yeah, I'll take care of you. I'm going to do that right now, as a matter of fact. I don't think, I know Jammin' Joe and Ricky O and Jedi George play a lot of war, but I'm not really sure if they play this one this often. So we'll get to this for this beautiful Saturday morning. 70 degrees currently. It's War, the album Deliver the Word, H2 Overture, per your request, Martin, on the Breakfast Jazz Cafe.

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1: Knew you were going to ask me that question. By closing its leaves and swallowing it.

debut for Phineas Newborn Jr. from 1956. The album Here is Phineas, Charlie Parker's composition, Barbados, as we celebrate 102 years of Charlie Parker today. Moreover, we celebrate 41 years of broadcast service here at KUVO. Our vibrations continue in the mode of Charlie Parker, this time from a whole nother thing. Michelle and Deggio Cello relaxing at Camarillo on the Breakfast Jazz Cafe.

0: Yeah. All the way left there. The look at the music of Charlie Parker, courtesy of Michelle Ndege Ocello, her part of a collection, a really cool collection, curated by the late Hal Wilner, called Bird Up, alternative versions of the music of Charlie Parker, who was born on this date 102 years ago. But as I mentioned today, I just can't help but go, woohoo, for 41 years, Ed Danielson.
1: I'm hip.
0: Of broadcast service, man. You've been here for a lot of that time, haven't you?
1: About 40.
0: About 40 years on the air, 40 years bringing this music to us here. And man, oh man, it's been quite a journey. I'm sure that you'll agree, right? It's been...
1: Absolutely.
0: Yeah, man. Yeah. By the way, Ed Danielson, he's going to be a little bit closer to the bone, a little bit closer to the meat and potatoes of what we do as we're... As it relates to Charlie Parker,
1: yeah,
0: he'll be playing something at the bottom of the hour. And our 41st anniversary celebration of this radio station that's built on the grassroots of the Denver community, it's our 41st birthday today, and the birthday celebrations continue into the next hour. But hey, let me tell you what you heard, first of all, in the last 20 minutes or so. We started off with a suggestion from Martin for the group War from the album titled Deliver the Word. And we played the little piece there featuring the harmonica playing of Lee Oscar, the piece there called H2 Overture. And then following that, a little adventurous thing, I'll admit, going back to 1978, Canadian vocalist Kate Bush, her album called Never Forever, and a piece for the summer, as we end the last weeks of summer, the piece called Delia's Song of Summer. Follow that, something from Stevie Wonder's music for The Secret Life of Plants, and the piece called The Venus Flytrap and the Fly. And then we followed up with Phineas Newborn Jr. that we told you about. So I guess we're caught up with this book, and I let you know what was happening. Any questions about what we heard this morning, just go to our playlist at KUVO.org. Let me take care of this business, and then we're going to get out of here for real with the brothers and Mark Whitfield. So stick around.
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0: All right, we're about 8 minutes away from the top. I want to take another moment to say thank you all. Thank you to the people who founded this radio station, the people, the community that supported this radio station back in 1985 when it was really a dream. And now this dream is a 41-year-old reality. It's a wonderful, wonderful feeling, the wonderful thought to be a part of this. And I'm glad you tuned in this morning for the Breakfast Jazz Cafe. I'll be back with you on Monday evening from 8 until 10 on the thing we call the Monday Night Beat. I'm Rodney Franks. With gratitude, I say have a great weekend. And Ed Danielson's coming up next. I'm going to leave you with music from the brothers featuring Mark Whitfield. And we're going to go ahead on this piece called Where Do We Go From Here? That's all up to you folks. You've helped us so far, and we appreciate what's going to happen in the future. I'll see you soon.

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Recorded on this date in 1959, that was Horace Silver with the title tune from the album Blowing the Blues Away. Blue Mitchell trumpet, Junior Cook tenor. It was Silver at the piano, Gene Taylor bass, and Lewis Hayes on drums. Blowing the Blues Away right here at your Oasis in the City, Kupo Jazz. Good morning to you. It's 9:05. I'm Ed Danielson with you till noon today. Thanks for tuning in. Thanks so much for supporting Public Radio, KUVO, for 41 years. My goodness, I was just a prat 41 years ago. As W.C. Fields used to say, it was a long time ago. We've been here for a long time, thanks to people just like you who support the station and have been doing so for all these years. We're very grateful, and we're trying to do some celebrating today in our own kind of roundabout way, I suppose. Anyhow, congratulations to Flo and all of her associates who put the station on the air 41 years ago. And happy to say Flo was in the other day, and she's passing out celebratory popsicles. That was really nice. Anyway, we got some interesting music I hope you'll find this morning, and some new releases, something from Conrad Herwig. Rodney hinted we will play some Charlie Parker because it's his birthday. And we'll play some music recorded here at the KUVO studios in celebration of our 41st birthday. So I hope you hear something you enjoy. Today's the birthday of Jerry Dodgen, the Reed man, born on this date in 1932 in Richmond, California. And he passed away about 3 years ago. He was a saxophonist, clarinetist. He played flute as well. He's one of these guys that shows up as a sideman in any number of contexts. And, never became particularly famous, but he sure was very well used by a lot of great players. Here he is with Blue Mitchell returning, as well as Junior Cook, whom we just heard on the previous tune. They're both on here, Cook playing tenor and Blue Mitchell playing trumpet. Julian Priester plays trombone. Got Jerry Dodgen on alto sax and flute. Pepper Adams on baritone sax. We've got, this would be Cedar Walton at the piano, Gene Taylor on bass, Mickey Roker on drums. Arrangements by Duke Pearson. This is Blue Mitchell's date, Boss Horn, from 1966. You'll hear Jerry Dodgen playing alto. Nice take on the standard I Should Care, Kupo Jazz.

0: That's music from Conrad Herwig, the trombonist and producer and arranger and whatnot. His latest release, The Latin Side of Chick Corea. We heard Corea's composition, Matrix. Craig Handy playing tenor sax. Alex Norris, the trumpeter. Bill O'Connell at the piano. Ruben Rodriguez, bass. Robbie Amin on drums. Mauricio Herrera on congas. And Conrad Herwig on trombone. And just before that, another current release from a band known as the Alternative Guitar Summit. Actually, I guess that's not the band. It's a collective of various guitar players who record for the High Note label. This is the second volume where a bunch of guitarists get together to celebrate the music of Pat Martino. We heard Martino's composition Lean Years. The guitarists Cecil Alexander and Pete McCann, accompanied by Vicente Archer on bass and Alan Mednard on drums. The release called Alternative Guitar Summit Honoring Pat Martino, Volume 2. Right here on Kuvo Jazz, it's 28 minutes now after 9 o'clock. We have three Charlie Parker tunes coming up right after this.
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3: Well, as I said, we're going to hear some Charlie Parker music, and only one of them by Bird himself at this time. This is a new release from the drummer Richard Barata with a album titled Another Kind of Bird. He's got Craig Handy and Abraham Burton and Eric Alexander all playing reeds throughout the CD. Bill O'Connell returns on piano. Paul Bollenbach is the guitarist. Michael Getz on bass. Paul Rossman on congas and percussion. And Barata on drums and percussion. The tune is one of Parker's compositions, and we're going to hear that and then a couple of other Parker compositions on Kuvo Jazz. Richard Barata coming up next.

0: is a 1950 recording by Charlie Parker and Dizzy Gillespie, Bloomdito Parker's composition. Thelonious Monk playing the piano, Curly Russell on bass, and Buddy Rich, surprisingly, on drums. That was actually pretty controversial back in 1950 because Buddy Rich was not known as a bebop-style drummer, big band drummer mostly. But he managed to acquit himself pretty well, and some classic tunes came off of that session, half a dozen or so, including Bloomdito, which we just heard. Just before that, it was Bird with Miles Davis from 1951, Bird's composition Au Privave, with Walter Bishop Jr. playing piano, Teddy Kotick, the bassist, and Max Roach on drums. And Max Roach, of course, was very much a bebop-style drummer at that time. So that was kind of a classic as well. And we heard Yardbird Suite, Bird's composition, sung by Vanessa Rubin from an album of hers that was actually in tribute to Carmen McRae called I'm Glad There Is You. But you put a Charlie Parker tune on there, and it sounds pretty good. It was Antonio Hart with the alto sax solo on that. Pianist was Aaron Graves, and the bassist Charles Fambro, and on drums it was Yaron Israel. And that brings us to time, about 13 minutes before 10. Music coming up from Joey Alexander after this.
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0: Pianist Joey Alexander up next. He has a new release out called Celestial Keeper. He's got Jaleel Shaw on alto sax on this particular track. Chris Fun is the bassist, and Jonathan Barber is the drummer. A tune called Aversion on your Oasis in the City, KUVO Jazz.

0: recorded live at the Oasis, KUVO's former home on 29th and Welton, the Five Points Media Center, the performance studio. That was the Brad Lely Orchestra from 2015, the Blee Blop Blues, which was a Count Basie chart written by A.K. Salim. Brad Lely playing alto sax with fellow saxophonists Rich Charlucci and Pete Lewis, and trumpeters Gabriel Mervine and Peter Olstad, trombone Tom Ball and Wade Sanders, and Klaus Reibel at the piano, Mark Simon on bass, and Daryl Green on drums, celebrating KUVO's 41st anniversary today. And we'll play some recorded music here at the studios of KUVO. That brings us right up to 10 o'clock. We are going to give ourselves a station ID and hear something from Arthur Taylor's Wailers.
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4: A proud part of Rocky Mountain Public.

Recorded live at the Village Vanguard in New York on this date in 1992. That was Arthur Taylor's Wailers with Dear Old Stockholm, a Swedish folk tune. It was brought to the jazz repertoire by the likes of Stan Getz and Miles Davis and any number of other people over the years. Arthur Taylor, the drummer, with Abraham Burton on alto and Willie Williams on tenor saxophone, Jackie Terrison, the pianist, and Tyler Mitchell on bass. Arthur Taylor's Wailers, Wailin' at the Vanguard, the name of the CD. Here on Kuvo Jazz, good morning to you. It's 9 minutes after 10 o'clock. I'm Ed Danielson here with you until noon today. Thanks for tuning. Thanks for supporting Public Radio KUVO for the last 41 years, celebrating our birthday, which coincides with Charlie Parker's, who was born on this date in 1920, and a few other people. You'll hear some good music. I hope you'll find it interesting enough over the next couple of hours, and actually all day long here at KUVO, thanks to listener member support. Appreciate it so much. Coming up this hour, music from the Lighthouse All-Stars, something from Dinah Washington, and something else recorded live at the Oasis in celebration of our 41st anniversary. A little surprise for you down the road here. Right now, it's Benny Maupin's birthday, the reed man, who's one of his major accomplishments, I guess, is having brought the bass clarinet into jazz prominence. He was born on this date in 1940 in Detroit. He plays various reeds, including flute. He was a member of the Mwandishi Sextet of Herbie Hancock. He was a member of Hancock's Headhunters Band, also recorded with Miles Davis on Bitches Brew. He's also collaborated with Horace Silver, Roy Haynes, McCoy Tyner, Lee Morgan, any number of others. We're going to hear something from a release of his called Early Reflections. This is from 2008. He's playing various reeds, including bass clarinet. Michel Baronsky is the bassist. Michal Tokaj plays piano. And Lucas Zita, I guess it is, on drums and percussion. Anyhow, the tune is called Prophet's Motif. Make it Prophet's Motif. Benny Maupin on your Oasis in the City, Kuvo Jazz.

0: That is the current release from drummer Ulysses Owens Jr. and his band Generation Y. The album is called Kind of Grunge because the repertoire on the CD is made up of tunes from grunge rock era. And that one was Interstate Love Song, which is a tune from the Stone Temple Pilots repertoire. Ulysses Owens Jr. on drums with Thomas Milovac on bass, Benny Bennick III on trumpet, Langston Hughes II on alto, Tyler Bullock is the pianist, and Dan Wilson plays guitar and does some percussion work. Kind of Grunge, the new release from Ulysses Owens Jr. And just before that, we heard Witch Doctor Number 1, a tune written by Bob Cooper, done by the Lighthouse All-Stars, Rolf Erickson on trumpet, Milt Bernhardt on trombone, Herb Geller on alto sax, Bud Schenk on alto and baritone sax, Bob Cooper on tenor, Claude Williamson piano, Howard Rumsey bass, Max Roach drums, and Jack Costanzo on percussion, bongos specifically. And today's the birthday of trumpeter Rolf Erickson, born on this date in Stockholm in Sweden. In 1922, he passed away in 1997. He came to the States in the late 40s and played with Charlie Barnett and then Woody Herman. Went back to Sweden and worked with Arne Domnarus, among others. Came back to the States in 53, played with Charlie Spivak, Harry James, the Dorsey Brothers, Les Brown, Lighthouse All-Stars. And he went back to Sweden in 56 and then came back to the States again in the 60s, where he was a member of the Duke Ellington Orchestra for about 8 years. Also worked with Charles Mingus, Max Roach, Jerry Mulligan, Benny Goodman, Buddy Rich, Maynard Ferguson. He got around, did Rolf Erickson. Anyhow, we heard him with the Lighthouse All-Stars and Witch Doctor. It's 27 minutes after 10 o'clock. I have music coming up from Ellen Rucker after this.
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0: Today's the birthday of Ellen Rucker, pianist and vocalist, born on this date in 1937 in Des Moines, Iowa. Passed away in 2022 to the great fortune of Colorado jazz lovers. She moved from Des Moines to Denver at some point and was a fixture on the scene here for many years. Really interesting woman who not only was a good singer, but a good piano player. You know, there's so many piano players who think they can sing and aren't particularly good at it, and so many singers who think they can play piano and they aren't very good at it. But Ellen Rucker was really great at both. She was a house pianist at a club called the Robin's Nest on Lookout Mountain for quite a while. Anyhow, she recorded for KUVO. Matter of fact, our very first live at the Oasis CD, which came out, oh my goodness, what year was that? Long time ago. Anyway, she's got Mark Simon on bass and Mike Whited on drums for her take on Hank Mobley's tune, Funk in Deep Freeze. Ellen Rucker on KUVO Jazz.

0: That is new music from vibraphonist Stefan Harris on Kuvo Jazz. The album is called Legacy Dances, and that tune called El's Boogie, with Harris playing vibes, Christian Sands playing keyboards, Desron Douglas the bassist, Tarion Gully on drums, and Casey Benjamin on reeds on that particular track. Stefan Harris on Kuvo Jazz. Just before that, it was Dinah Washington, the vocalist with pretty unmistakable voice. She was born on this date in Tuscaloosa, Alabama, in 1924. She was only 39 when she passed away in 1963. She sang in church as a kid and grew up, and she also played piano. She was discovered essentially by Lionel Hampton and propelled to stardom, and she had quite a number of good-sized hits over her career. We heard I've Got You Under My Skin from the 1955 album Dinah Jams, a remarkable trumpet section. Anthony Zecco, Clark Terry, Clifford Brown, and Matt Parker. It was Junior Mance playing piano. It was probably Keeter Betts on bass, Max Roach on drums, and a couple of pretty good saxophonists, Harold Land and Herb Geller, backing Dinah Washington on Kuvo Jazz. It's 11 minutes before 11. We got music from the Helen Sung Big Band right after this.
1: 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And you can see those performances now on the Kuvo Jazz YouTube channel. 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
0: Helen Sung has a new release out with her big band called Oracles. This one featuring solos by Alec Norris on trumpet, Helen Sung on piano, and John Ellis on tenor sax. Tune called Convergence. Helen Sung, big band, Kuvo Jazz.

0: Recorded in the KUVO Performance Studio. That was the Neil Bridge 7 Plus with Lil Darlin', a Neil Hefti tune. Neil Bridge playing the piano, done the arrangement. Tony Rodriguez on trumpet. Rich Charlucci on alto. John Wiegert trombone with Vince Lindbergh guitar. Ron Bland on bass. Daryl Goes on drums. And John Acall on percussion. That was from Live at the Oasis, Volume 4. Came out in 2002. Celebrating KUVO's 41st birthday today with music from Live at the Oasis. It's 11 o'clock. Music coming up from Wayne Shorter after we identify ourselves.
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Recorded on this date in 1969, that was Wayne Shorter on soprano sax with his composition Supernova from the album of the same name. Had Chick Corea on piano. It was Jack DeJohnette on drums. Guitarists John McLaughlin and Sonny Chirac. Miroslav Vitas on bass. And Wayne Shorter playing soprano sax. Recorded on this date, as I say, in 1969. Good morning to you. It's 6 minutes after 11 o'clock. I'm Ed Danielson here with you for the rest of this hour. Gabrielle due in at noon. Thanks for tuning, and thanks so much for supporting Public Radio KUBO for 41 years now that we've been on the air here in Denver. We're happy to be celebrating our 41st birthday today. So you've made it all possible, you, our listener members, and we do appreciate it. Music coming up this hour from Emmett Cohen, from Dexter Gordon, and from Allie Ryerson, among others. Hope you hear something you enjoy. Today's the birthday of guitarist Doug Rainey, who was born on this date in 1956 in New York. He passed away about 10 years ago. His father was noted guitarist Jimmy Rainey, who was a big influence on his son. How often Doug Rainey actually recorded, but this is an album from about 1996 on the Steeplechase label. Doug Rainey on guitar, Ben Biasikoff on piano, Leonard Ginman on bass, and Herlin Riley on drums, recorded in Copenhagen in 1996. The album is Rainey 96, and the tune is Wes Montgomery's Fried Pies on Kuvo Jazz.

0: Recorded on this date in 1962, that was Dexter Gordon with his tune Soy Khalifa from an album A Swingin' Affair, with Sonny Clark playing piano, Butch Warren on bass, and the great Billy Higgins on drums, Dexter Gordon on tenor sax here at KUVO. Just before that, we heard Emmett Cohen at the piano with Yasushi Nakamura on bass and Joe Farnsworth on drums. The current release from Emmett Cohen is called Universal Truth, and we heard the tune out of the Birth of the Cool repertoire from the late 40s, early 50s, Miles Davis and Bud Powell collaborating on the tune Budo, B-U-D-O, Emmett Cohen on Kubo Jazz. 25 minutes after 11 o'clock, music coming up from Billy Hart after this.
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0: Music from Billy Hart up next, the drummer, an album called Oceans of Time. The tune is written by John Stubblefield, called One for Carter, dedicated to Carter Jefferson, with Stubblefield himself on tenor sax, David Fuzinski playing guitar, and a bunch of other folks. Anyhow, this is recorded on this date in 1996. Billy Hart on Kubo Jazz.

when you have a certain little cute way of flirting with them eyes. 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They make me feel so blue. I'm falling, oh darling, in a great big way for you. 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

0: That's Eddie Palmieri on Kuvo Jazz, recorded specifically for KUVO, a tune he wrote called Montuno para Kuvo, with Joe Santiago on bass and percussionists Giovanni Hidalgo, Jose Clausel, and Jose Madera. And that is on Live at the Oasis, Volume 11, which celebrated the station's 30th anniversary 11 years ago. Now, Eddie Palmieri on Kuvo Jazz. Just before that, it was Mike Clark. His current release is called Time Without Beginning, also known as Kwan Ganjo. Anyhow, tune we heard was Beauty and the Beast, a Wayne Shorter composition. Eddie Henderson, trumpet. Craig Handy on reeds. Essien Oaken Essiet on bass. And Patrice Ruschen on piano, with Mike Clark, the drummer. And the Billie Holiday tune we played, Them Their Eyes, was recorded on this date in 1949 with an arrangement and conducting done by Cy Oliver on Kuvo Jazz. 13 before 12, music coming up from Allie Ryerson after this.
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0: Allie Ryerson, the flautist, up next, with Larry Hamm at the piano, Lou Pappas on bass, and Tom Melito on drums. Current release called, what is it called? I guess it's just called the Allie Ryerson Quartet. Anyhow, tune is Let's Call This Love, along with What Is This Thing Called Love? Allie Ryerson, Kuvo Jazz.

0: The Ken Walker Sextet recorded live at the Oasis with Eddie Harris's tune Velocity. Ken Walker on bass with Al Hood trumpet, Peter Sommer on tenor, Dave Korbas guitar, Jeff Jenkins piano, and Paul Romaine on drums. That's it for me, Ed Danielson's just past 12. Gabrielle's up next to continue celebrating KUVO's 41st birthday with another selection from Live at the Oasis. I'm back next Saturday, 9 to noon. Take it easy, but take it.
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This is taken from Live at the Oasis, Volume 8. We were listening to the piece titled 3 and 1. Greg Gisbert on trumpet, Pat Shook on tenor sax, Pat Bianchi on organ, with Paul Romaine on the drums, some of our finest musicians in the greater metro area. Good afternoon. It's 12 minutes after the hour of noon. I'm Gabrielle. Happy 41st anniversary to KUVO. We've made it through 41 years because of you, our great listener members, our great listeners. You support us and keep us going. It's been wonderful to be a part of this great station for, I've been here 36 years now. Missed a couple of the first ones, but that's okay. We keep it moving forward, not going back. And I'm very happy to say that we are all still here bringing you music and culture and community. Weatherwise outside in the Denver metro area, have a current reading of 89 degrees, a predicted high of 91, with a low tonight of 63. Please take care of yourself. Put a hat on your head, some sunscreen on your skin. Drink lots and lots of fluids with all of this hot weather. And play a mix of more of our finest in the greater metro area, along with some new releases, and going back a little ways to some of the artists who performed at the PEC, El Chapultepec, mixing it all up, being a little nostalgic when I set up my show this week. So I hope you enjoy all the music, not just noon to two, but all the music that comes your way from KUVO.

0: 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We were listening to It Don't Mean a Thing, a Duke Ellington piece. We have Teresa Carroll on vocals, John Acall drums, Rich Terlucci on sax, John Armstrong on piano, Roger Johns bass with Ray Pacheco on congas. And I opened up with a new release from Mike Clark. 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We have a couple of announcements, and we'll continue with the music on KUVO.
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0: Nick Brignola with the Rich Terlizzi Quartet. This is taken from Live at the Vineyards, Live at the Oasis, Volume 1. Ooh, I'm here today. We were listening to Sea Jam Blues. Nick Brignola is another one of the artists who will come and play here at the PEC, as well as come into the station. This is one done at the station. We have Nick Brignola on baritone sax, Rich Terlizzi, alto sax, Jeff Jenkins on piano, Kenny Walker on bass, with Todd Reed on the drums. We also heard from Red Holloway, another artist that came in often playing at the PEC. Something Old, Something New. We were listening to Russell Square. And I opened up with a new release from Tambao Bravo, Joy of the Mambo. We were listening to Theme for PVH. 48 minutes after the hour of noon.
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1: Charlie Parker and Dizzy Gillespie, live at Macy Hall. We were listening to We. Today being the birthday of Charlie Parker, born on this day in 1920 in Kansas City, Kansas. He was a jazz saxophonist, bandleader, and composer. Parker was a highly influential soloist and leading figure in the development of bebop. Parker began playing saxophone at age 11, and at age 14, he joined the Lincoln High School Band, where he studied under bandmaster Alonzo Lewis. His biggest influence in his early teens was a young trombone player named Robert Simpson, who taught him the basics of improvisation. Parker withdrew from high school in December of 35, joined the local musicians' union, and decided to pursue his musical career full-time. Celebrating his day today on KUVO. And I opened up with Al Gray and Clark Terry, again, musicians that played here in the greater metro area. This one's taken from Fab. We were listening to Cottontail. 1 minute after the hour of 1 o'clock, I'm Gabrielle. You're tuned to KUVO.
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0: More of our finest in the greater metro area. This is Medianoche with Hugh Reagan. All Blues is the piece we were listening to. This is taken from Live at the Oasis, Volume 2. Hugh Reagan on trumpet, Justin Adams piano. Jimmy Trujillo, dear to our hearts here at KUBO. He is the bassist here, and he was also the host of Salsa Con Jazz at one time. Mark DeLeo on drums, Victor Neves on congas. Good afternoon. It's 11 minutes after the hour of 1. I'm Gabrielle. I'm with you until 2. At 2, it's Ayanna Contreras with Soulful Strut. We have All Blues, R&B Jukebox, and The Groove. Lots of great music coming your way as we celebrate our 41st anniversary here at KUBO. 1985, August 29th, we went live on the air, and we are still here because of you. Our great listener members, the listeners who support and keep us going here at KUBO. Weatherwise outside in the Denver metro area, we are at the predicted high of 90 degrees. Tonight, dropping down to about 63. If you are out and about, please take us along. 12 minutes after the hour of 1, you know as well as I, it is time for Sarah Vaughan.
1: Okay. Let's do a little faster. Let's do a little faster. Choo, choo, choo. A little faster.
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0: A new release from Gabriel Mark Hasselbeck, Mid-Century Modern, Volume 4. We were listening to Chick's Tune. And we opened up with Sarah Vaughan, Live in Japan, Volume 2. We were listening to Bye Bye Blackbird. 24 minutes after the hour of 1, we have a couple of announcements, and we'll continue with the music on Kubo Jazz.
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0: Dinah Washington, one taken from Dinah Jams. We were listening to I've Got You Under My Skin, today being the birthday of Dinah Washington. She was actually born Ruth Lee Jones, born on this day in 1924. She passed away at a very young age. She was actually born in Tuscaloosa, Alabama. She passed away in 1963. She was a singer and pianist, one of the most popular black female recording artists in the 1950s. Primarily a jazz vocalist, she performed and recorded a wide variety of styles, including blues, R&B, and traditional pop music, and gave herself the title of Queen of the Blues. She was also known as Queen of the Jukeboxes. She was a 1986 inductee of the Alabama Jazz Hall of Fame and was inducted into the Rock and Roll Hall of Fame in 1993. Celebrating her day today on KUVO, Dinah Washington. We also heard from Lou Tobacken, another artist that frequently came through and played at the Peck. This is taken from Soundscapes. We were listening to Three Little Words and more of our finest in the greater metro area, James Van Buren and Sammy Mayfield, live at the Oasis, Volume 6. We were listening to Blackjack, and I opened up with another birthday here, one of our great artists in the metro area, Ellen Rucker. This is taken from This Heart of Mine. We were listening to Stompin' at the Savoy. Ellen was born on this day in 1937. Pardon me. She was born in Des Moines, Iowa, but became a resident here in the Denver metro area in the late 1970s. She passed away in 2022. A talented bop-based pianist and highly appealing singer, Ellen Rucker has long been a fixture in the Denver area. Although she started playing piano when she was 8, discovered jazz at 13, and studied classical piano at Drake University, she did not decide to become a full-time musician until 1979. Celebrating her day today on KUVO. 48 minutes after the hour of 1, we have a couple of announcements and we'll continue with the music.
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0: the Joe Bonner Party on KUVO. More of our incredibly talented musicians in the greater metro area. We were listening to one taken from Lights Out, and we heard the piece titled Fat Man in Harlem. This is with Prasanna Bishop on saxophones, Artie Moore on bass, and Charles Ayash on the drums. We opened up with one of my favorite pieces that is Shaggy, taken from Hot Shot. We were listening to Chica Bonita. I play this one every once in a while because one of our hosts, Scotty, on Sunday afternoons, who presented Origins, Orgy, and Orgy in Rhythm, turned me on to so much diversity music. And this one happened to be a piece that he was playing one day when I walked through the doors of the studio. And it just stuck with me. So it has been so much fun playing all this wonderful music for you today as we celebrate our 41st anniversary, moving into our 42nd year of being alive and on the air here at KUVO 89.3. It has been my pleasure to present all these great artists that we have based right here in Colorado, as well as many artists who have come through Colorado playing with their bands or with the Colorado-based musicians, which says a whole lot about what we have here. Be well, be safe. Ayanna Contreras is next with, I lost my train of thought there, I apologize. Ayanna Contreras is up next with Soulful Strut. Be well, be safe, have a lovely something all week.
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It's the Four Tops, lead vocal by Levi Stubbs there with Ain't No Woman Like the One I Got. That's their during their short stint where they were with ABC Records as opposed to with Motown, where they sort of made their name. They eventually returned to Motown Records and continued on making gems like that one. But we started off the set with one of their Motown label mates, Stevie Wonder, with Golden Lady from his album Inner Visions. You're listening to Soulful Strut. I'm your host, Ayanna Contreras. Let's get right back into it with music from Harold Melvin and the Blue Notes. This is actually one of the few charting hits that they had where Harold Melvin was the lead vocalist for the majority, at least male lead vocalist for the majority of the record. This is Hope That We Can Be Together Soon. Stay tuned. Music from Gene Plum, Average White Band, Doobie Brothers, and more.

0: Womack and Womack, Cecil and Linda. Baby, I'm Scared of You is the name of that recording from back in around 1986. Their children, the Womack sisters, are actually recording artists to this very day. They just put out an album very recently, actually. Before that, we heard the Doobie Brothers, It Keeps You Running. We heard Average White Band with She's a Dream and Jean Plum. Betty Jean Plummer is her birth name, with Here I Go Again, recorded down in Memphis, Tennessee. You're listening to Soulful Strut. I'm your host, Ayanna Contreras. We're going to take a quick break. And when we come back, music from The New Birth, Jones Girls, Eddie Kendricks, and more. Don't go anywhere.
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The Jones Girls, originally from Detroit, they really came to fame recording in Philadelphia. Life Goes On was the name of that record. We started off the set with The New Birth, which was from all over the place, but really rooted in Louisville, Kentucky. Been Such a Long Time was that recording. You're listening to Soulful Strut right here on the mighty, mighty Kuvo Jazz. I'm Ayanna Contreras. Stick with me for music from Eddie Kendricks, The Stylistics, and more. Up next, from the fabulous recording, People Hold On, it's If You Let Me.

0: Norman Connors with We Both Need Each Other, featuring none other than Phyllis Hyman on that recording. Before that, we heard Children of the Night by the Stylistics. So that was kind of a Philly double play there. You're listening to Soulful Strut right here on Kuvo Jazz. We're going to take a quick pause for the cause. And when we return, music from Johnny Guitar Watson, the originals. And at the top of the hour, some Temptations for you. Stay right here.
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10: Hi, I'm Curtis, and I'm so glad that I've got my own, you know, so glad that I can see. 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Remember, Freddy's dead.
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Gladys Knight and the Pips from the Claudine soundtrack, which was written and produced by none other than Curtis Mayfield, who's perhaps best known for his Superfly soundtrack, at least in terms of his solo career. Also, of course, the key poet laureate of the Impressions for many years. Right now, we've got Lenny Williams coming. Lenny Williams, folks know him for many things, but this is his recording, Since I Met You. Tower Power fans, look out. This is a little bit after that stint. Stay tuned for music from Little Beaver, Rose Royce, and more. This is Soulful Strut, right here on Kuvo Jam.

0: Peter Brown out of suburban Chicago with Without Love. He recorded for TK Records out of Miami, Florida, and really made some interesting tracks utilizing kind of state-of-the-art synthesizer technology during those moments. Did some disco stuff. That's more laid out, laid back recording. Without Love is the name of it. Before that, we heard Rose Royce with Wishing on a Star, and Little Beaver, also out of Miami, Florida, by the way, with Party Down. We're about to take a quick break, and when we get back up to the East Coast, we're going to hear The Moments with Lovely Way She Loves, and then down to North Tulsa, Oklahoma with The Gap Band. All that and much, much more right here on KUVO Jazz. This is Soulful Strut.
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the moment with Lovely Way She Loves, recording on the Stang label, which was run by the Robinsons just outside of New York City back in the day. They had very idiosyncratic recording equipment, let's put it like that, for the moments. But they later recorded, the moments did, as Ray Goodman and Brown. So cool little fun fact there. Another fun fact, the female vocal on there was more than likely Sylvia Robinson. She tended to be on these records. And interestingly enough, she tended to motivate the moments by unbuttoning her blouse in the studio occasionally. Give them a little something, get a little peek, take it right back. That's a deep cut for folks. This is Soulful Strut right here on Kuvo Jazz. I'm Ayanna Contreras. We are getting close to the end of the program, but we've got more in store for you. Up next, it is the Gap Band, my favorite, maybe yours. The name Gap, by the way, stands for Greenwood, Archer, and Pine, main thoroughfares in North Tulsa, Oklahoma, the black neighborhood. So anyway, this is I'm in Love. Stay tuned. We've got the Impressions on deck. We've got Peebo Bryson. We've got Switch. This is the place to be on a Saturday afternoon.

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0: 1 month ago today, I was happy as a lark. 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I have a seat on the same old bench to watch the children play. You know, tomorrow is their future. 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They all gather around me. They seem to know my name.
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Welcome to All Blues. I'm Sam Mayfield. I'll be here with you for the next couple hours. Playing some old blues, new blues, classic blues. Keep your dial sitting right where it sits.

0: 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Thank you.
1: You are incredible. Oh, you make me feel pretty good. This tour is a very special show for us. This is our show that says to the world, and we've been in 7 countries now, and 3 more to go before going home. But we say to you, thank you. Thank you for your faith and your belief in America. We are making a change.

0: All right. Bobby Blue Bland, Hurt and Love. And before him, we did one from Bobby Rush from his Hoochie Man CD. Says, I like it. And I like it too. And before him, we have one from Billy Vere and the Beaters from doing entitled Strange Things Happening. Started the set off with Detroit City, Solomon Burke.
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0: Okay, Sam Mayfield here if you're just joining me. For the first hour of All Blues, coming up at the 6 o'clock hour, the R&B Jukebox. It's always a great show, so you want to stick around and enjoy the R&B Jukebox as well. Okay, I'm going to continue on. I'm going to start this set of music off with one from Lowell Fullerson, classic. Goes like this.

0: All right. Little Milton, what do you do when you love somebody and they don't love you? Before that, we did one from Kenny Wayne Shepherd. Says she loves my automobile. And before him, that was Kenny Wayne Shepherd. Before him, we had Johnny Guitar Watson. Says he's broken lonely. And one from E.C. Scott says, Sledgehammer. And before her, we did one from the late Lattimore. I need a good woman bad. Lattimore, we passed on earlier this week, I believe. And it's been around a long time. We truly missed. And before that, well, yeah, we started it off with Black Knights. Roel Fulson.
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0: Okay, Sam Mayfield here. I'm going to continue on. Start this set off with one from Sam Cooke. Says, nothing can change this love. Goes like this.

0: All right. Almond Brothers Band. Can't Take It With You. And before then, we had ZZ Hill. Please Don't Let A Good Thing In. And we started to set off with Sam Cooke. Says nothing can change this love.
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0: Okay, Sam Mayfield here. Welcome to the second hour of All Blues. Coming up at 6 o'clock hour, the R&B Jukebox. But until then, I'm going to continue on. I'm going to start this set of music off with one from Howard Tate. Says, Mama was right. Goes like this.

0: every day, baby, when the sun go down, I get with my friends and I begin to clown. I don't care what the people are thinking. I ain't drunk. I'm just drinking.
1: But you're so high.
0: Oh, man, you know I ain't high.
1: But you're so high.
0: Just take a little bit every now and then.
1: But you're so high.
0: Oh, man, you gotta be ashamed of yourself. Come on now, now y'all be like that. Come home last night, all lush. Baby getting a fuss. I say, honey, hush. I don't care what the people are thinking. I ain't drunk. I'm just drinking.
1: But you're so high.
0: I ain't drunk. I told y'all I ain't drunk, man. Why y'all doing
1: but
0: like
1: so
0: that?
1: High.
0: I just having fun, man.
1: But you're so high.
0: What? Oh, no, I'm not.
1: Stay drunk all the time.
0: Man, I don't know why y'all talking about me like that.

0: I want to thank you too. Now let's have a little drink, just me and you. I don't care what the people are thinking. I ain't drunk, I'm just drinking.
1: But you're so high.
0: Who, me? I ain't high, man.
1: But you're so high.
0: How the hell y'all talking about me like that?
1: But you're so high.
0: You gotta mind your own business,
1: son.
0: You ought to watch yourself, too, if you don't understand what I'm saying. I want to tip you, baby, before I go. I'll be back tomorrow night and drink some more. I don't care what the people are thinking. I ain't drunk. I'm just drinking.
1: But you're so high.
0: Oh, no, you the one drunk. Look at your eyes, man.
1: But you're so high.
0: Don't you tell my lady now.

0: All right. Don't Cry No More, classic, Bobby Bland. And before him, we did one, Strange Things Happening, from Billy Vier and the Beaters. And we did Love and Happiness from the amazing Rhythm Aces. And before him, we had Albert Collins, I Ain't Drunk, Just Drinking. And we started, well, before then, we did one from Solomon Burke from the last great concert recorded live in Switzerland 2008. That's how I got to Memphis. And then we started to set off with the Howard Tate. Says, Mama was right. Mama is always right.
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0: Okay, Sam Mayfield, if you're just joining me for the second hour of All Blues coming up at 6 o'clock hour, the R&B Jukebox. I think Kai Turner's going to be here, I'm not sure, but it's always a great show. So until then, I'm going to continue on. I'm going to start a set of music off one from Bobby Rush. Says, it's all right. Indeed it is.

0: ZZ Hill, Down Home Blues. And before him, we did Ray Charles' Unchain My Heart. And we did Little Milton's A Big Bone Woman. And I think we started off with Eddie James. So give it up.
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0: All right, Jeff, that's right. Every Saturday, 4 to 6 p.m., All Blues. Every Saturday, so it's always a good show, I think. So continue to enjoy the music here. Coming up next is the R&B Jukebox. But until then, I'm going to continue on. Elba King.

All right. 4 o'clock on the wall says time for me to move on up out of here. Kai Turner's up next. Till next time. Stay safe. And remember to be kind to one another.

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That's how you know it's time for the show. Welcome to the R&B Jukebox here on KUVO 89.3. My name is Kai Turner, sitting in this week. I'll be with you for the next 2 hours. Sometimes it's Ricky Mosley, sometimes it's the great Rolando Garcia. This week is my turn. Thanks to Sam Mayfield for putting on another great installment of All Blues. Always an honor and a pleasure to be in the same building with the legendary Mr. Sam Mayfield, and we're going to get into it a little bit too here tonight, if you don't mind, coming to you live all around the world at KUVO.org. 303-291-0666 is the number. You can call or text that right now, because I am a real live human being sitting here in a real chair in a real studio, looking out a real window, talking into a real microphone about the golden era of rhythm and blues this week. We're going to get back into that good old stuff and work our way as far up as we can to tell you the story of this great moment in American history where music just explodes everywhere, through the radios, into TVs, going in one ear and into another ear and doing all kinds of amazing things and splitting and multiplying and sounding incredible everywhere it landed. It continues to have an impact today, and it started like this on the R&B Jukebox, KUVO.